The only regret I have, I wish that it was just at a different time. A most turbulent period of my life. Why would I put that on you? That's just like a very heavy thing to have to talk about. But because of that period of time, even though it was so much fun, I didn't get to go on and make new memories with him. There was just memories in a big storm.

0: Buena música de principio a fin del día. Ahora con Adele, I Drink Wine.
1: How can one become so bounded by choices that somebody else makes? How can we both become a version of a person we don't even like? We're in

0: The only regret I have, I wish that it was just at a different time. A most turbulent period of my life. Why do I put that on you? That's just like a very heavy thing to have to talk about. But because of that period of time, even though it was so much fun, I didn't get to go on and make new memories with him. There was just memories in a big storm.
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0: canciones y muchos hits. Ahora con Akon, Lonely.
1: Yo, this one here goes out to all my players out there, man. You know, they got that one good girl, dog, that's always been there, man. Like, took all the bullshit. Then one day she can't take it no more and decided to leave. Yeah, I woke up in the middle of the night and I noticed my girl wasn't by my side. Could've sworn I was dreaming, for her I was fiending, so I had to take a little ride. Backtracking on these few years, trying to figure out what I do to make it go bad.